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Fight for you, fight. Fight for you, fight. Fight for you, fight. Fight for you, fight. Fight for you, fight. Fight for you, fight. Fight for you, fight. Fight for you, fight. Fight for you, fight. Fight for you, fight. Fight for you, fight. Fight for you, fight. Fight for you, fight. Fight for you, fight. Fight for you, fight. Fight for you, fight. Fight for you, fight. Fight for you, fight. Fight for you, fight. Fight for you, fight. Fight for you, fight. Fight for you, fight. Fight for you, fight. Fight for you, fight. Fight for you, fight. Fight for you, fight. Fight for you, fight. Fight for you, fight. Fight for you, fight. Fight for you, fight. Fight for you, fight. Fight for you, fight. Fight for you, fight. Fight for you, fight. Fight for you, fight. Fight for you, fight. Fight for you, fight. 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

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You know, he never wrote a song, but there's no human being on the shores of history that have more songs written for him, with him, by him, through him, than Jesus. He didn't write a book, but in the history of the world, there's no human being that have more books written for him, with him, by him, through him, than Jesus. He's bigger than cancer. He's bigger than disease. He's bigger than desperation. He's bigger than everything that you've ever faced. And he's bigger and greater than any human being that stands before you today. Any human being that has ever lived cannot be compared with Jesus.

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1: The regional director of urban roads and that of the metro director of urban roads. Yako road, you know, from Ankafu up to Ankafu Junction, Pedu, Inano, road in Inano is of age. If you want to patch potholes 1,000, it will be the same thing. In Suno, you want to expose more of the roads from Pedu Junction to Aquarium. You got Johnson Road, Nanambra, the first, Nanambra, the second, Nanambra, the third avenue. Most of the roads in Cape Coast, you know, why you paying? Why? And what Cape Coast need now is asphalt over. We have placed a request that the government should consider Cape Coast with about 100 kilometers of asphalt over.
0: Opania wakasa yeyi eye Cape Coast kropono wanom epeni metre meya ya ono owo Cape Coast. 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
2: We know that we have some challenge on some of our roads, especially those roads that have aged. When we design a road, it has a lifespan. From Pedu Junction, Efa, Abra, Takundo, Iswich, Eriko, that road, it has aged. There's a new asphalt. We have a long-term plan, and then we have a short-term plan. We have captured that road as part of the asphalt overlay, which has been submitted to head office to our regional. When you look at the volume of vehicle that plied out, it's very huge. Currently, it is surface dressed, but we need to upgrade it to asphalt overlay and also work on the base. That is what we are proposing.
0: Ano ana wanom edi empenimfo edi hunkomo yi se wonbetimi aye na ye yisu ni nyina na aye ne foforo. 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
3: are saying that from 6, if you don't come to assembly for us to see where your billboard, some are even on our walkway. From 6 July, we'll take action. 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
2: I think I'm glad that we've been able to help him get out. I think he's been, it's one of those exercises. I mean, he's part of our fraternity, senior member of Green Park. And so when things like this happen, we have to be there for him. We knew that the judgment yesterday could have been different. And thankfully, the judge listened to us today and that didn't do. So we're happy. We're happy doing this way. We fight for us. I think we should encourage them. I mean, these things are part of the hazards of our work. So they should be encouraged that the public is always there. And particularly the fraternity, we are there to support each other. These are things that will happen, but when it happens, we have to support each other. And we are glad we've been there for our brother Larry.
1: Opani ayeti ninkan eye president ya wono wada private newspapers and online news Publishers Association of Ghana Print Park adwumaku no owura David Tamakro wono ene kasai
0: sansem kro na ho no ena director of policy engagement and partnerships ewo center for democratic development CDD asiye Dr. Kojia Santi wona no atumi no wa kire court no se court no ya wonhwe yie pa 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
3: there are issues around the actual judgment of the court in terms of the restraint and what it means. Then there's the issue about how do you balance the protection for press freedom, particularly when you have these cases that are almost requiring prior restraint, you know, almost like anticipating whether somebody is going to defame somebody. These kinds of actions has been proven to be not consistent with actual democratic principles in this state, because the ultimate aim is that the press is to monitor but to seek the truth. So if you say that, oh, don't publish anything at all about this person, or oh, that doesn't tarnish his image or so on and so forth. You create a situation where

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4: I have heard of a good initiative that has been taken by the municipal chief executive. But one thing I am not in agreement with is where the screen has been mounted. I think every development or infrastructure that has been laid in every place has its own purpose. But to go and place a screen under an overpass is something that I think is very dangerous. Because the overhead overpass is such that if the screen is visible to traffic or vehicles pass, somebody might lose concentration. And before we say jack, it can just overturn and cause an accident. At which time, members would not have the privilege of running away from the spot to avoid anything. It started having a model function on that ground. And at an assembly meeting, I protested.
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3: A Bosu, a fee, a Juada, a Cosi, a Fiada, and upon what you see and upon noon do pepe. 8 a.m. to 10 a.m. Antishia Radio Counselors. Reverend Professor Joseph Osafwedu, or your clinical psychologist. Now, your theologian. Our being what Abrabumulim, dear. Any of Ewo radio so. Ejuada eko si efiada. 8 a.m. to 10 a.m. Na ubenya abrabo munyansa. 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In a world filled with pressure, emotional burdens, broken relationships, and silent struggle, sompa rhapsody emerges as a timely and transformative radio counseling program designed to bring healing, clarity, and hope to individuals and families. 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
2: So, what pedudu two a one cry ha? For Leicester Ghana Limited, and was 050-161-9588.
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0: 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Yet ya bro, Monday to Friday, 1 PM to 3 PM sharp. Oh Neshisha so Frobi, Nobi so Frobi Nakashani say Abna Ruthie. It was Sompa 106.5 FM. Oh this Sompa Daylight, ha bro. Thank you, baby. 106.5
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Now I'm a cash channel.

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We thank you for your mercy and also your dedication to our redemption on the cross. We ask in the name of Jesus, your hand of blessing, have your way. Let your word grow mightily and prevail in the precious name of Jesus the Christ. We rebuke the storm of the enemy. 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We ask you to prevail over every demonic orchestration. In Jesus' precious name, amen and amen. Good to see all of you on a very rainy morning in the city of Accra and in the Tesano area, because the guys are telling me there is no rain at Alabaster City. So in the Tesano area, let me put it like that. Say amen. And I want to thank God for all of you. When I took some time to sit in the car, and I looked at the resilience and the passion, people walking through the rain, children, mothers, fathers, husbands, wives, some without umbrellas, without raincoats, and it's all because of the Lord Jesus. Thank you very much. I want to see the hands going like that. Thank you very, very much. This is a sacrifice which the Bible calls the labor of love. Yeah, the labor of love will never, never be forgotten. The Bible said in Hebrews chapter number, I think Hebrews chapter 6 and verse number 9. The Bible said God is not, I think it's verse 10 rather, when he said, God is not unrighteous to forget your work. And the labor of love which you have shown toward his name, and you continue to show. Yeah. We minister and we continue. We will continue to minister. Yeah. Praise the name of the Lord. Amazing. You're looking amazing. You look good. You should take a photograph of yourself. I want to thank God. Let me announce to all our audience who have joined us on Sweet Melodies 94.3 FM and six other stations, including Sweet Flow in Tamale. And also thank the Lord for Sompa 106.5 FM and six other stations, including Sompa and Kranza. Good morning to all our friends at the OT region on 88.7 Buem FM. Thank you very much to our friends on Unia Television, XYZ Television, yeah, and also Footprint Television. We're live on Facebook, YouTube, podcast. My name is Kofi Odro. I am your pastor for this morning, and I'm so glad to announce that X Mineral Water is sponsoring all these flagship for the gospel to prevail this morning. Say a good amen. John chapter 12, verses 20 and 21. John, the 12th chapter, the 20th and the 21st verses. There were certain Greeks among them that came up to worship at the feast. The same therefore came to Philip, which was of Bethsaida of Galilee, and desired him, saying, Sir, we want to see Jesus. The same therefore came to Philip, which was of Bethsaida of Galilee, and desired him, saying, Sir, we seek, we require, we demand to see Jesus the Christ. The Bible said in Luke chapter number 21, verses 34 to 36, which is our explorative scripture. Luke, the 21st chapter, the 34 to the 36 verses. The Bible said, take it to yourselves, ladies, at any time. Your hearts be overcharged with suffering and drunkenness and the curse of this life, and so that they come upon you unawares.
The Bible said, for us a snare, it shall come upon all them that dwell on the face of the whole earth. Watch ye therefore, and pray always that you may be accounted worthy to escape all these things that shall come to pass and to stand before the Son of Man. Watch ye therefore, pray always that you may be accounted worthy to escape all these things that shall come to pass and to stand before the Son of Man. When this year 2026 began, it started Romans chapter 5 being an outline and a foundation scripture. Romans the 5th chapter, the 17th verse, the Bible said, for if by one man's offense death reigned by one, much more so they which receive the abundance of grace and the gift of righteousness, the Bible said, they shall rule or reign in this life by one Jesus Christ. And then almost about 2.5 months, getting into 3 months now, I've started a series I've called Follow Me. And in this series, my foundation scripture have been derived from Matthew chapter 9 and verse number 9, including others. But let me stick to this because of time. The Bible said Jesus passed. He passed from there and saw a man named Matthew sitting at the receipt of custom or at the tax office. And he said unto Matthew, follow me. And the Bible said he arose and followed Jesus. Follow me. It is in the same premise of scripture in Matthew chapter number 16, verse number 24. The Bible said, if any man wants to come after me, let him deny himself and pick up his cross and follow me. Yeah, he continues to say, for whosoever wants to save his life will lose it, and whosoever loses his life for my sake will find it. And then he made an intriguing statement. He said, for what shall it profit a man if he shall lose the whole, gain the whole world rather, and lose his own soul? Or what shall a man give in exchange of his soul? For the Son of Man shall come in the glory of his Father with his angels. And the Bible said he will reward, not award. He will reward every man according to their works. Never forget, I just read you this morning, God will not forget your work. Your work. Revelation chapter number 20 and verse number 12. I saw the dead, great and small, stand before God. The books were open, and another book was open, which is the book of life. And the Bible said, yeah, the dead were judged out of those things which were done according to their works. Yeah, now when I mean when you say Juma, yeah, Juma, a drama, yeah, Juma, in your bro, yeah, Juma, as a bro, yeah, Juma, akoshi bra, yeah, Juma. God is seeing all this as work. Sa and a pinene a year juma. Papa ye a year juma. Atunepa a year juma. Akuma pa a year juma. And God will reward all that. Yeah. When I'm even tia yen munaka. The woody of Kosujine. I dream fever with me. And no see ye juma. Yeah. A year juma. God will reward all that as work. Wudi wukununi eye juma. Wusopano in namne so eye juma. The way he will respond and nozi eye juma. Yeah. In our ketia. You can't escape it. The Bible likes a and how shall we escape if we neglect so great a salvation? Jesus even asked a more intriguing question in Matthew chapter 23 verse 33. He said, how can you escape the damnation of hell? Snakes, brood of vipers, how
going to escape the domination of hell? How will you escape the domination of hell? How are you going to escape the domination of hell? Ebeden mo dwane afri amane hunu kru ene yi amane hunu nu aeba no awo ehurutu ama fa ku esu ne se twere wo. How are you going to escape him pacho montrasa hobrasi? Praise the name of the Lord. Good to see all of you. Going to ask like if you can push the online sound a little bit for the people, and also increase my monitors for me. Thank you very much. Appreciate it. Say a good amen. Hallelujah. Now, when I look clearly, ladies and gentlemen, at these discourse of scriptures, it is one of the things that the believers can learn some very profound lessons out of. As a matter of fact, enya bre kura no a woni patrim ye ne deti me fa for ye no e betutugu afoyi otaso. This is a time of introspective reflection, or maybe retrospective reflection. This is the time, you know, we are going to reflect on our lives. This is the time we even have to examine ourselves whether we are still in the faith or we have digressed and deviated from the course of eternal life. It was Paul the Apostle who made a very strong statement in the book of Hebrews when he wrote in chapter number 2 and verse number 1. He made a statement that every believer should be able to make a very good introspective reflection. Introspective reflection on. The Bible is very careful when he said, therefore, ye ought to give a more earnest heed to the things which you have heard. And someone Matthew, you ought to give a very, listen to that, earnest heed or attention to the things which you have heard. You are going to give a more earnest. Let's read this in a different version. In a different version, listen. The Bible says, this is why you must hold on to all the most more family. You must hold on to all more family to the truths. In plural. To the truths we have heard. So that we will not be carried away. We will not be carried away. On a very rainy morning, may I use the opportunity to say that many people have been carried away. Yeah. Maybe he's going to even say that in the next verse. Read on to the next. Let's move to the next verse. The message given to our ancestors by the angels was shown to be true. And those who did not follow it or obey it received the punishment they deserve. The Bible said in verse number 3, so how then can we escape? If we pay no attention to such great salvation. Sister, Christos umo nyase kwesiye da son a wote hao. Kwesiye da son eni akwa sore. Oh, you better throw that away. Throw it away. Because this is not why we are serving God. Serious. This is not why we are serving the Lord. I tell you, more serious than you think. More serious. Because you don't pay you see. Don't see who thinks when near pray won't quite ye home path for a sobriety as it may be. It's a very serious matter. How then shall we escape if we pay no attention?
salvation. To such great salvation, the Lord himself first announced this salvation, and those who heard him proved to us that it is true. And then in the fourth verse, listen to that. The Bible said at the same time, God added his witness to those by performing all kinds of miracles and wonders, and by distributing the gifts of the Holy Spirit. The gifts of the Holy Spirit. He confirmed it. Go back to the King James Version to verse number 1, and maybe let me do the reiteration. Therefore, we ought to give a more earnest heed, attention to the things which you have heard. If it is obey Christ to me, and hear my what no, for what come back, you can't let it go. Galatians chapter 5 verse number 7, the Bible said you were running well. You started well. You did run well. Who did hinder you that you should not obey the truth? You were running well. In NLT or Amplified, the Bible said in the same verse, you were running the race so well. Who has held you back? Why not you were free no crown? A dear man, you were free no crown. Go to my language, babe, just for the sake of understanding. Sit down and carefully analyze your own life. You may feel that is a harsh statement. I can tell you that's not church. Maybe let me paraphrase without using the word church. That is not Christianity. Me new BM film, Alabaster Camo, yeah, Christus. Come as in sing, Papa, you're crying to me, you be a dream, Funkwani Kutayina, who says, my making you crap, my making us here, Chibi, do as is here, but I dear no, and swing your head number. How we will be. Amen kasa no pay. Me che ubi a 5,000 Ghana. 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Wa man tema be kensi u. Then you know, and you Christos, I'm talking to you. You preach kama, you sham come, but me see Christ in you name. The Christos, some no adeni nam hono. That is not Christianity. What's a moshas ye no mutu mirikani? 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Yeah, nyame usundo kure pa se yasi. For me, Ubiabi, sorry. Menam catcher. Say, you see, I cannot crap our Christus somewhere. Meaning this will be our demo, including myself, who can take the truth. You've been a nipper TV, John chapter 6, verse number 66 here. Woman, yes, Yaho. As we were as you dear baby. The Bible said, from that. Many of his disciples walk no more with him. I'm telling you, you call this Christianity? One preacher talking against another preacher, one church talking against another church, and that is what they find relevance in. You know, another preacher bringing what another
said to their pulpit, and that is the message. Are we all right? When the word of God is called, last Sunday is our message. When the gospel abounds, I'm telling you, bitimi ko asore ne yiri wasem ene wone do na sofo ene ne yiri nya asem na woman timi anka na asore dem puppet so ene ye beka no abrade wei wo imunsam do so ye kanwi. I tell you, enkwa je wunya hunu bi, you don't even qualify that to be a sofo. That would say, "Uno, I was here. Take all a few minimum sumo to abantene. You don't qualify to even stand before God and address Him. I'm telling you true. Do you know me? Catch us at you. You're too serious than the excitement. Now, you know, we didn't know what we call it Christianity. I'm telling you, serious. You shed your boys and your girls here. Sour, sorry, no money idea. And here, my woman, yeah, womb, cook womb, and son, I could see that's one walk was sir. It was, you must be removed from the altar of God immediately because you don't deserve it. I'm telling you, the Bible said, he that has a pure heart and clean hands, who has not lifted his soul to vanity like pornography, vanity like, explicit content on the internet, vanity, who has not lifted his soul to vanity. Yeah. He will stand before the throne of God. Yeah. Who shall stand in his holy place? And who shall stand in his tabernacle? Yeah. Go to verse number 1. When he said, who shall... I said,

holy hills of God, and who shall stand in the tabernacle? He that have clean hands and the pure, who has not lifted his soul unto vanity, nor sworn deceitfully, he shall receive the blessing from the God of his salvation. Lift up your heads, O ye gates, be lifted up, ye everlasting doors, that the King of glory will come in. Who is the King of glory? 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

0: 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How much more God? How do we address him in prayer? How do we? Wonu a wope bibia firi nyame nchende akoma ho amaso awomaso abejire nyame ye wunyame edie ngura ne asere wonjade edie nyame nie ne abompa ya na we come fino akoma fono. You have not dealt with it. You come speaking insubordinately to the God of all flesh. Won said ya haye dino say ye kanu krepa ame wuntimi ngi. I'm telling you, you have to me again. At the young man who be unpink anymore, at an attendant, so who be unpink. Yeah. Nankaya King Amias and Pan, I'm telling you. Seriously, Medofo. Women who say it's not a joke. I'm seriously telling you. It's not a joke. So Hebrews is saying categorically, "Mon son no kurenim na anfri monsa." Solomon son no kurenim kosi se ofam na bebre ayem to mefry, and he slept. When Solomon was dying, he died as an idol worshipper. The Bibles and the strange women turned his heart away. He turned his heart away from the Lord. He slipped. David started so well. Now we're 2 minutes here. Cause he said, yeah, or top bonimo and boniba could led to another, and one led to another, and one led to intro. If you can lie, you can murder. And this is why the people who lie can easily live a promiscuous life. Obia within Trobia, Jane said, Yirena, or playing around. No. It's a trait, it's a seed in your heart. Why? And as you can go back to that scripture, and then let me go to the next verse of it. Very interesting in that particular place. Whoa! Why? You are running the race so very well. Why? As you can, as a man dear, no question. Who? Go to the next verse. In the next verse, the Bible said, "This persuasion cometh not of him that called you." Another version, listen to that. He said, it was not done by God who calls you. Another version, listen to, he said, this deceptive persuasion is not from him who called. Go to my language. Let me make it this. He said this in the tree Bible. He made a submission. Yeah. Sons and children in Fridia were framed. There are only two dominant spirits. Spirit of God and the spirit of the devil. Yeah. It will be shankum. And it is so accurate. We should question the source of that encomission. I don't want to use this Sunday morning to remind the body of Christ that a weightier grace like the prophetic ministry is not used for useless things and light minuscule microcosm things like football and political prediction. When in the guas, Papa, I'm telling you, wani mbegua fanya mia dum nefe jimi wani mbegua se. And I'm not saying it osmotically, I'm saying based on scripture. The Bible said in Malachi chapter 2 and verse number 9, the Bible said, and I'm some money probably, yeah, was some intimate, go to verse 8 because it will not make sense if I read. Yeah, now so more so for na money free, a quan, so money probably a sinti, a free mranaho, must say, live we are pam, a rade and was here. He goes to the 9th verse and said, empty men so me gume ni muase. Yame oguni peni muasi yo yewu ano oguni peni muasi kosufani din jimi because you have forgotten about the third commandment. Exodus chapter number 20 and I think it's verse number 7, the Bible says, thou shalt not use the name of the Lord, or thou shalt not take the name of the Lord thy God in vain, for God will not hold guiltless anybody who takes his name in vain. I think it was Hosea chapter 9 and verse number 7. The prophet Hosea prophesied. He said, the days of visitation is come and the days of recompense is come. Israel or Ghana will know that the prophet is a fool and the spiritual man is mad because of the multitude of iniquity and the great hatred. Take it to my language. In my language, he said, The Bible said Yeshua say Yenuanum na Yeshua see ya sofo see ya himfo yen to ya wo ya ofo Hebrews 3:13 put it on the screen Yeshua drapia yen to exalt one another daily while they still called the least any of you be hardened through the deceitfulness of sin. In my language, instead of repenting, he said, I will go out and shake myself as before. He didn't know that the Spirit of God has departed. Yeah. Rehoboam or Jeroboam, instead of going and fighting and reclaiming the shields of gold, he replaced it with brass. Let's create an impression. Maybe let me talk to you this Sunday about five things that can make the Christian slip away. Go put the Hebrew chapter number 2 verse 1 back on the screen and let me maybe point out something very quickly. Look at this. He said, therefore we ought to give a more earnest attention to the things which we have heard, least we let them slip. So there are things that can make people slip. Yeah. Any people are asleep, but they feel they are still in the faith. And so David says, search me, O God, and know my heart. Try me. Somisha karimakuma. Try me and know my thought. If there be any evil way in me, and lead me to the path of everlasting. Search me. Try me. The number one thing that can make people slip, including me, preachers, vain glory, number one. It is written in Galatians chapter number 5 and verse number 26. Paul said in this, let us not be desirous of vain glory, provoking one another and envying one another. Vain glory. We want glory that is vain.
1: Yeah, maybe the Rolls Royce, sorry, I'm a woman who will say I'm the only preacher that had the car.
0: Vain glory. Yeah, there are people God has blessed on this continent who are preaching the gospel, but they don't even want you to know. I can mention names, you know. I can mention the richest preacher in this country, and nobody knows him as the richest preacher. The richest preacher has only 3 shoes. Only 3 shoes. But he's more richer than even the businessmen in this country. Doesn't want anybody to know. Vain glory! Vain glory! Vain glory, I'm getting camera drew you here. This is my swimming pool. This is where I do my I relax and all that. Do you ever know every? What comes out of that? Sister, I think that this is time you sit down and think very solidly about your life. And there are so many things that can make people run into error. And many payera. And number one is vainglory. Number two is pressure of men. Pressure of men. Look at the way pressure is making people misbehave. Pressure of men. John chapter 12, verse number 43. The Bible calls it the praises of men, the applause of men. Yeah. The celebration of men, the awards of men. Pressure and a man grow for us and go for car quay. Pressure and I'm not and grow food to me a cough genie near taddy and wash it. Pressure
1: ene ma wo bi ko free ntoma na de ye wo pam no nso wo ye free ya no de kwa ye e de akogyinchi ya and then wa sorry ya bana kafu dinachi pressure of men is what

lunch and you go and live in a chamber and hall, pressure of the people will make you leave this nonsense. You know, I was with a family who were planning for the funeral of their mother, and somebody said, let's do breakfast in the morning and lunch and dinner. I said, let's cancel every you know, serving of meal. After the service, let everybody go home and let them take their donations with them, because it is the donation that puts pressure on us to cook the food. If they don't eat and they will not give, I think that the food is more expensive than the donation. And so mathematically, let us rather choose no reception over reception waiting or in expectation of donation. Woman fans who are body and uncle will be an idea a year never yet less costly. Yeah. Pressure of men. Into and our suffering in the Bobbysia, and your billboards all over town. I never knew that preachers can hide bloggers. Until now, let them say this and that as if you are trending. Is it an artificial trend? Pressure is what brings that. Pressure and tina, yeah, when everybody is trying to make an impression. We gear is sure we were free. Pressure and yes. Yeah. Yeah. Who would say we'll be a co party, a co two will be weak down? Pressure is doing that. A software free suit from a shop and a boutique, they have not paid for it. That's what we preach. Pressure! And on Monday morning, the suit owners are going to be calling for their money. Pressure! Pressure is what is doing that. Pressure, Bema, you move every day, to you, GD, actually. Yeah. Pressure of men. Pressure of men. And Maria Becca said, young Mari, young Mari and Cassa, and yes, I said, you're my cafu year in the wedding. No, I'm a Becca and I won't so enter. It did you be more moon or so on so. Pressure of men. BAD infringed as a 60 years were born a bra, then first war, I rip your DBA party, Brecon and Chi to carry nominee a dear. Who would be 40? You have not even who I know. Who says our party no baby at your year 60 no coach event center? One noir, a Hana Menso Behemedia. Pressure of men is making people mad. Yeah. We'll be corner crying with a picture from first or business class. You know, and so I could turn a business can do a video, no a picture, and someone sorry, I could economy, or there are two social media, and said your nigga is en route to America to watch the World Cup, but your plane is going to Sunyane. Nami Nemo said Connecticut with Sunyane. Pressure! One day I was flying together with Dede. We were flying from Israel to Istanbul. No, we were flying from Istanbul to Accra. And at the first class lounge, mid-air, 3 hours into the flight attendants came to take a roll call of the people at the first class. And to my surprise, a man who gave Oyawahan or the phone ready, they said, Jimmy, try me picture. Our first class. Yawahan, flight attendants, wake up. Excuse me, sir, can I see your boarding pass? I'm going to check here. And I see number 55F. Now, I'm going to watch in the minimum zone. 55F. They took the guy out of our cabin. Airborne 3 hours into the flight and returned the guy back to the tail of the flight.
wotena ho na odi enka tena ho di wa sori ya dini fo na brede de se onye no ntwa ne picture kadi tena ho di enche yebedu akra pressure pressure unru ho nso so wetru ho unru ho enso so wetru ho sister 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even afford it with your whole year's salary pressure of men a bit me am was slipping out of Christianity minimum crofa pressure be bo be sia wo bi nchen wa sorry me no ka say we ja sorry me me met ma 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Pressure of man. I have told the people you don't need to have a lavish wedding. We can have a wedding in your sitting room. We can have a wedding in my lounge, in my office. We can have a very simple wedding. Yeah. We don't even need to have a funeral. I'm going to say we can have a funeral with a strict invitation. 9 people can attend the funeral. And she doesn't need pan one more brat, some quasi, I don't know why they were gonna know. In the public by when you pan a year by a pa, my dear say. 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And I'm Gwazo, the education fund have trained more than over 5,000 people have gone to school in Asantemai and beyond. Because there is somebody whose brain is working. The brain is working. The king is traveling to Canada and he carries businessmen and takes them to his trip. And then he introduced the businessmen to the international community and said, if you are looking for a gateway to do business, these are the men.
on my penny or tissue or kukurubi so when he was campaigning and I will be says na na die na mope e wukuru nuha na yenyema o hine nu wukuru mo se yehia toilet na weni wukuru mo my hine ya obi afa 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
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Anka kwesi da se yenya sofo tete no kure baya by help it you particular. Yeah, me yes, I want me who say men pay you free. Aji adie ba akope. Why do you search? Finish. I don't need a diplomatic passport. I don't need VIP lounge. I don't need your letter of introduction to get me a visa. I don't need it. Timi nyaku kudu timi kadi ya me pesa nyame ma me kachera uno. Me here favor be free hope.

me go wa anka budate ti china ni ti mi hunu se ye jimia to the point se wo ba no anede ne ho be ba self ene me ngo be pesa me ba ye bruni basi adwene se yi. Look at the way people treasure womanhood. Taking their young girls to school, university. It intrigues me. And I look at the young ladies serving in church. And I look at their aspiration and vision. To me, when you say, they are not settling for less. But being so new for you, kwa. Patu enum ne num. I see a genie say. Can we ask him, Buefu? Ya Buefu, no Buefu, says he. Ya Buefu, says he. He may call that work, wash ya, could do be fee, but my dear, 3 months, 4 months. Then you want, dear, won't ferry. You've given it a nice name, you call it cohabitation. Besides, we were what you also were my partner and no a near way, and your husband and your wife, partner, a near way. We have given a nice name to a drama. We call it fornication and adultery, promiscuity. We've given nice English verbosity and terminologies to them. Any other words for the day? I will always say this, I was shocked. When a husband and a wife came before me and I was trying to speak to them, the man is trying to speak and the woman is countering the man in my presence. How can you have a successful marriage without submission? How can you have peace in your home without submission? You came to marry. Marry. Stop these games. Don't come and frustrate somebody's child. People who marry, they know they are support schemes. Helped mates. They understand. This is why they get me do for me bruni, me do, me ye baby mom. Are you okay? And all that. At the end is you, where you besides, at the end, will be the Sibibia Nomga, Bibia no Koma, Bibido Kwan Kachelebe, and yes, I need a worry. What power do you have said you now bring once? I took the day to a restaurant the other day, and then the young man in the security man will run a year in a boxer shorts, one a toa. I'm saying security here. But all pair, Jumano, Mampacho, Dampacho, Onye, Jumani, Remu, Yana, Faye, and Moakumano comes out. The Bible said, Abuabito ensuomo, and what Revelation chapter 13, yeah, Abuani Pie, you know, the Bible said that Oya Abua, Naniti, Ne Yanso, Enna, Ahinjidushano, Enipabi Onomoa, Womu Yenipa Baba Kumanwe Tawamumono, Eya Abua, and Muakumani Babi Pie, and Ya Muakumanka got a Mwesisi. Why not do with a good mama is here? The people are still sitting here looking at me. Yeah, the people, including me. So number one thing that makes people slip, vainglory. Two, the pressure of men. Number three, the love of worldliness. Nigeria, so ya ko party alabaster for wa asie na be hunu say yedi jiwi asie ehona be hunu say ni pani jiwi asie ho ba sori dem untimi nsa wuji na yi asie buupa oya me mama nkasa try me say obia preaching we ehuru ne bo ekekana so mo radio so na tv so onye na twene so oni kristo benante ana osura hinie no onye na twene so obewuru. I'm telling you.

dia open me nim preachi me ti me preachi no ama ma huri huri badan fa hwe ma ye be sitting in church the Lord will give you a double portion is coming my darling near the keyboard nina namasia God will bring it I see it it's coming oh my God I feel it so well to me when some of your charisma for that put me who I have the voice, I have the passion, I have the intensity, I can do it. I know how to hoop. I'm very mad. I'm not so bad. I'm not so bad. I'm not so bad. Hallelujah. 1 John chapter 2 verse number 15 the Bible said the love he called the love of worldliness he calls it the pride of life go to verse 16 it's the you know he calls it the lust of the flesh the lust of the eyes the pride of life number 4 forgetfulness ah we will free wo a we hunu na adom no afri mu Deuteronomy chapter 8 verse 19 the Bible said he said to the people of Israel it shall come to pass if thou do all the things forget the Lord your God and walk after other gods and serve them and worship them I testify against you this day that you will surely perish Obi pa mani wiri mfire wura de me nhwe sisi ni ya and the last one foolishness when we talk about foolishness people feel it's just cosmic hilarious mimicking mocking scoffing foolishness goes beyond that foolishness it goes beyond that there is a scripture in Proverbs 19 verse 3 that defines foolishness very well the Bible said the foolishness of man perverted his ways and the heart fretted against the Lord turn it into a different version now it will bring up he says some people ruin themselves by their own stupid actions and then they blame God their own actions they ruin their own life with their own action and they turn around and blame God another version listen to this he said people ruin their lives by their own foolishness then are angry they become angry at the Lord Listen to another version. He says, the foolishness of man undermines his ways, ruining whatever he undertakes. Then his heart is resentful and rages the Lord for being a fool. He blames the Lord instead of himself. Let's see what my language will say. When you pay a Jimmy Same, a chinchim nakwain, and akuma, instead of repenting, nakuma a free etiabrat. Brefino ako boy, yeno na ama kwain, you see. 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Ni really free, sa wanuane kwain, na ebesi kwain. The lifestyle of a person will ruin his own life and they will turn around and blame God. If they find it difficult to blame God, they blame the devil. If he ain't yet, I bet if he had done it. Yeah. But my phone is sorry, that's what they will say. If he ain't yet, they never blame themselves. Skano me and my husband, me ye juma ne me di and me di amanasa. Blame you
not the Lord. Everybody had an washama wa abeifwa hiti misike. 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Kwe onse. My mom's one case on the case, the frequent tinting by my mom's one case here. It may be the capital of Chimut, I'm the back of boy. A bedje. Cause you know your wedding, know your reception for 200 people. You did the amount. We are turn round and come and blame God. Yeah. Many people, like people in the ministry, we ruin our own ministries with our own life and turn around and blame the devil. Yeah, see, let me tell you something. In the next 30 years, many churches will collapse. Especially when the founders die, it will collapse. Because there are no structures to hold it. I'm telling you. If you don't wake up tomorrow morning, what will become of Alabaster? What will become of Alabaster? Serious. Don't sit down and blame other people who have died now. Don't, because baby will be a fire. No. No. The things that are happening to other people, we need to reason above. And yes, sir, it will not be a tool against our children. It will be chemical weapons. They will use poison to kill each other as brothers and sisters. So when you see people fall, you don't laugh. No. There's a scripture like that. In the book of Proverbs, I think it's chapter 21. Try and get it for me. When people fall, when they fail, where they falter, don't come standing mocking. Because, and then when you are in casa, very soon, once over that themsako kram ye kukuru atutu mubi. Then you will know that baby a woman 5 years, you know. Nasa kwaneswa na onam. Where the people fall, you don't laugh. Where your enemy fall, you don't laugh. Where your friends fall, you don't laugh. The mistakes of the fathers are lessons to the children. Proverbs chapter 24, rather verse number 17, the Bible said, rejoice not when your enemy falleth, and let not your heart be glad when he stumbleth. No. Your business, madam, my yearning of cry have no idea what they are doing, and that will be we. You don't have a carbon to me. I do business with a man who supplies us with sound equipment in all our churches. The guy or your henny, a war Asante region, her baby, very sharp guy, and say, non tia pokakra, but he keeps a journal. He writes it in the journal. The wife reads the journal every day after work because he takes the journal home. The day auntie upon a whilst he was unconscious for some time, the wife read all the people who were owing the man, including Alabaster, and came here and recovered 160,000 cedis. Cause
so na ye bibifo adwuma. The day you die and grow over forward jeopardy about things of one never. And this I'm speaking only to the wise. Sorry, ya pompacho. I want some boo fuba. Tonight at Alabasta International Ministry, not Kaneshi branch, we are going to have a culmination anointing communion service at Alabasta International School near the CMB flats. We had the North Kaneshi Revival, myself, the seer, today, and we were hosted by Pastor Ferdinand Addo, his wife, Pastor Buama, and his wife. It was such an awesome. And at 5:30, the seer will be ministering, and I'll continue to 8:30. It's going to be awesome. Don't miss, all our branches are coming in buses, and grace will find us. You want to clap your hands? North Kaneshi Revival. At the outpouring oasis, tonight, Adachimota Desia and his wife will be hosting you to a miracle hour. You cannot miss it, in the name of Jesus. We are all meeting at Alabasta City time, 9:30. Today, we're having a good time. And then on the 1st, on the 2nd, and on the 3rd, here at the Kwabena Mbonsa Memorial Temple, 3 days prophetic fasting and prayer. Myself, the Reverend Seer Dede, my good friend Apostle George Williams from the United States, and Prophet Frederick Danso, is going to be awesome. In Jesus' name. Let me greet my mother, Dr. Christy Dotete, who is out of the country and watching us. Mom, the Lord bless you, will love you. Let me thank God for my fathers, Reverend Stephen Stanley Mensah. Yesterday, we dedicated the first grandchild of my father, Reverend Steve Mensah. And we had the pleasure of receiving his eminent bishop, Dark Hayward Mills, was the officiating minister. It was such a beautiful, beautiful time in the presence of the Lord. Say a good amen. I catch you on Tuesday for Bible study. I catch you on Wednesday for Forest and Bible Kesi as we begin the fasting and prayer. And then in August, in July, we are hosting the Ministers and Church Workers Conference this July. It's going to be awesome. Hallelujah. Your right hand is on your heart. I want to pray for Ghana, thanking God for the Black Stars, and also lifting prayer for our economy. May the Lord remember this nation. May the Lord help and bless our efforts. May the Lord prosper the people of Ghana who are living in people's countries. Yeah. May the Lord help them, undergird them, support them, uphold them, and favor them. In Jesus' name. Please lift a prayer for Ghana. Remember to channel the prayer to the Jubilee House as well as to your village. In the name of Jesus. Can I hear prayer rising in the mighty name of Jesus? Prayer is rising. Prayer is rising. Prayer is rising. Prayer is rising. Prayer is rising. La doda kavira onokosha. Pray for the country. Barada katia roshke panta dadanana koya roba dias kifanta bai. Come on, in the name of Jesus. Roba lia atilele kadakaisha. Hey, my Lord, how can you pray for yourself through the week? Whatever you be doing, wherever you be going, we bring it all before the throne of God. Can I hear your voice in prayer? In the precious name of Jesus. Zulina nina kadabahaya. Proskifranda kolakadesh. Be merciful to us.

to answer your heart. I commend you to God, to the word of his grace that is able to build you up and to give you an inheritance. I ask God's mercy for Ghana. Forgive this nation. Forgive all the innocent blood that has stained the flag of this nation, including the blood of J.B. Dankwa, including the blood of the Takoradi girls. Forgive this nation for injustice purported against many. Now I ask your hand of favor this week, even as you usher us in. Be kind and merciful to us. Elevate us to the heights and to the zenith, and smile on the efforts and businesses and careers and professions of your people. Let them know that you are the blesser of heaven and earth. I give you thanks that you will guarantee the health of your people. For there is a balm in Gilead and there is a physician. In Jesus' precious name, I rebuke the cohorts of the devil. I come against Satan and his kingdom. And I declare that your people are free, liberated. In Jesus' precious name, give you thanks. In the mighty name of Jesus the Christ. Can I hear a good amen? Clap your hands. Clap your hands. Clap your hands. Clap your hands. Clap your hands. Clap your hands. Praise the name of the Lord. Glory to the name of Jesus. Say a good amen. As we close the service, we want to help all our friends who have joined us to join us in our offerings. The giving details shall be on your screen, but if you are listening on radio, 059-229-6667, that's 059-229-6667. You can join us in our offerings. And the Lord will bless you. My name is Kofi Odro, and this has been Alabaster International Ministry bringing you this live broadcast service, which is proudly sponsored by X Mineral Water. Thank you very much for being my special guest this morning. In Jesus' name. Tonight I will catch you at North Carnation in the Alabaster International School near CMB Flats. The Lord bless you. Many thanks to the production team. And I'll catch you in the next service. Our next service is at Alabaster City. Starts at 9:30. May the Lord bless you. Watch yourself. God bless you.

0: has come for judgment to begin in the house of God, because the house of God have been turned into the den of thieves. The house of God have been turned into a pivot of exploitation, deception, manipulation, seduction. The house of God have been a place of ridicule. The house of God have been turned into playing grounds for charlatans to come and display their words. The house of God has turned into the place where we showcase and exhibit flesh and carnality. The house of God now has become the place.
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2: Now
1: 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Your mama back on or asafu power to do an amounim say a friend and sister bless or will back up. 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My friend said the panel so so and radiasuano the nasino out then a pass on my pepano when your back. 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

0: 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And the Atena say, and cry her. Sumpa 106.5 FM. A cry, dear Nuni. O as Antimantum, a wootie, and here. A sumpa 93.1. Yachina Quino, I was Randa Braca. Baby at 21st Clinic, Yawano. Yanu of Nana, what I'm back home. One was the end of Yawasro. And I fee. One of them at Paris, Nempotam, who baby, I saw the old free, Marseille Cran, I call Leon. Now, so to from one, the Bessi Paris, I him cronumua. Aya, Yachina Quin. Aya, down for Paris Radio. Yano, no. Na agent reha ho no Emmanuel Macron ene Kylian Mbappe mu ho nyina mo monitor wo mo sese bon afei sompa 101.1 e wota kwa sompa 103.3 e wota krade sompa 106.1 e wota chiman sompa 98.9 ene wo sunyane sompa 90.7 e wo nkranza ene sompa 101.3 ene e wo doma doma ho na doma fm 100.7 wono so wachi kasee yi ya woto epetien kanesi yaman radio waje Wadenam jom ho, Edenam station ho nyina. 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
0: Odomak machiame, a brimponana. 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
1: If you push us to the wall, we will strike. We are only happy because we think that we are not gotten there yet. But if they push us there, we will strike. Because that's the only way we can redeem our rights. Let us continue to have fair discussions, fair conclusions, and there will be no strike in this country. Otherwise, there will be strike. Number two, you were all flabbergasted by a news flash yesterday, and you are yet to confirm that some portions of people in this country have increased their salaries by 100%. For your section, we are delving deep into this matter and ensure that you have the right information. You cannot give us 9% and go increase yours by 100%.
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3: The system is now under serious strain. The current pay system has not kept pace with market demands. Therefore, the establishment of the Independent Emoluments Commission is a deliberate intervention to address the issue. It allows government to stabilize the compensation system and build strong institutional foundations while ensuring continuity and industrial harmony. In the interest of stability and responsible fiscal management, government has also proposed that 2026, this year, will not be a year for major renegotiation of conditions of service across the public sector. Mr. Strike. Instead, targeted and modest improvements in two selected allowances will be implemented.
2: What's here? And what boss, Mr. Striker? Say now what did Joshua answer? Say I'm so better yet, and you push you on better yet, you ana wacha za krachi we enu tama esa mu tiatua enti munya ikra na aban wo mo ne trim ena ho nkomo ena wode etu edwa no ebusia na ne nyina no eye ensem a vice president professor na na jen opoku ajiman wode tu edwa ewo 2026 labor conference no asie
0: Nani a you talk of so and strike ye nani obi be strike ye is and say and penisa sa wanka saw tihua. E ye be a ye be you know and to my best a hand ya sa kora de katashua still obi a bonzi ye you bone. And to one more eka se chemu se one more a condition of service bia. One more a bon huatsi hum penten kwem maybe a chum. Yan penin for a cry yes oh wed ye. Ya yatu come to crebet and also says ya mubati yanka. Ah besi sabre one monte kano. You talk of say. And a date year 28 yo hum internet 29 30 of crank wanu mu duwa mu kukuru amuka kan nyina ego nationwide na chese o man Ghana bebia obi bia da ye yutake ba wanu mu kiremu se by 30th June obi afa ne kukuru ka kan wo esan se aban no epese wo ti bibi ehye wani ase nti wamu so ntena ho ema yemfa sa ne ma ne endi wonom opani a wono so etwetro edimakwei eye Dr. Samuel Kingsford Sagra wakasai.
4: We notified the National Labour Commission of our intention to strike after 30th June if nothing is heard from the government side. The NLC wrote to us inviting the parties to a hearing last Wednesday. We appeared before the commission, but the government side was not properly represented, so the meeting was adjourned to yesterday at 12 in the afternoon. We appeared yesterday. The commission requested for minutes of our negotiation with the Fair Wages and Salaries Commission, which we presented. The chief executive of the Fair Wages and Salaries Commission, Dr. George Smith Reham, was there in person. He explained to the commission that it was true that we had a negotiation and agreed. However, they were facing some challenges and they needed to clear those hurdles before they could go ahead to sign. The commission was not impressed with the response. The commission insisted that they take appropriate steps to resolve the matter. Fair Wages pleaded for one more week to resolve the matters. We also indicated from our side to the Fair Wages and Salaries Commission that our June 30th deadline remains unchanged. And so if government does not respond, take steps to resolve our issues by 30th June, then they should expect us to strike afterwards.
0: University Teachers Association of Ghana, UTAC, Jumeko, no peni okasa ye wono, ene treachere edema wonom, Dr. Samuel Kingsford Sagra, ene wakasa ye, enti nyankupo ya aduma ebinada Tuesday, eye 30th, se wama antimpe ni mfoka, na nkana wamoti ya nusu wama huwa reshe mubia wamudia, eni obi bia do ye UTAC ba, wanusu di nuku nene nkake ugu form, na abaino ehu se wamo eni abre.
2: Yan fire ninchre mo ewo and some fofro emu. Nan san fofro muno. Na what you try munumu. Ya wan yet is a public utility regulatory commission. Aman for as I say kraman for the sound would ni one say from price increment agency. Any I say, ah, na price increment agency pia. Any P U R C D. Say a quine with one say a cross a pin womb. And then nona. Wamu ba ya almost you. Say say in kanya bo wama see a tumuka crade maum. Nem suo crown so dear see a tum. Yeah nano crabba wabedu. 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Nom de say increment ba send one bet shu ono. 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Ahane he. 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En yebini. Nanona, doctor, koja sante, one na director of policy engagement and partnership. Our Center for Democratic Development, CDD Ghana. Oh, I know. And I watch, I say, ah, Nasa PUIC Nankasakran. Why any penny or dano? Anna, I bring ban a Yamuko meeting. Anna, I bring ban Womuko church for a minute. No, I'm calculation. E uno sampa. I became wire for pants, your man is carried away to me at ya. Never miss out for the woman and do a cry, hey. One woman can yano cry when you sue, and 21 the one to mean to ya. Wow. 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
5: I really have to speak like a customer of ECG, and I think my frustration is probably reflected in many, many households who really don't understand. I can't remember a time when my electricity bill has actually reduced. Almost every year, it's just gone up and up and up, and it's not like I keep adding gadgets to my house to worry about consumption. It's really excessive, and you can't really put your finger on why you are getting this increases year on year. And so the question for me is really PURC and PURC's mandate, particularly in assessing cost, impact what you are generating that eventually gets to the distribution, because all of that cost is added. Whatever the IPP would generate, it would charge you. So you start building up that cost right from there. So by the time it gets to distribution, you have this high cost that you have not actually received even as ECG.
2: Dr. Kojo Asantono, no, Director of Policy Engagement and Partnership, our Center for Democratic Development, CDD Ghana. 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
8: Ebusia a chance here dear Nebusia. 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
2: 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Udru wa. Wonso camera for casa bi say I'm free. End point to me particular clinic. E hona say odi yade adru a. 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E ho say udru wa say say ya. Ade a friend say infertility enya adwuma ho bi o. Afei prostate in men. Bema ah ye kan obi amuna. Eh odi na na mabos wo no. Kan ho e. For any chemo, our end point to myopathy clinic. Now, for young share, Dr. Rubatin, Dr. Quartin, one more here, now one saw your dear camera, and far in freeho. A fee, bear my bureau, Wabomadia, what you will be baba, and what in our coffee, and also dear, no, a janitor, no, a pee, Edwin, you mira, else who would run your friend in Murano. Now, what would you need, sir, no, a banana de jano, sir, that cruise or banana is who go down so soa. Chester, what didn't he tell? Now I jam on our da. Was I near fraud, dada, and fraud daddy? Well, Sadia and yet, me patch our one ray. Who bones a kit, I say, no, be him the everyone, some. But madena furniture, our end point to your particular clinic, me cane, and penny furniture, my sea, woman who near me, triassi. Me patch out, what the any intimu? 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I'm free. Now, Okwa, Yamau Nunepe, as I'm Dr. Adubu Watson back at you and say, wait, a year did we, and sign one of them. Did ye, and sign one of them. A year did Adriana Pa, and sign one of them. Adriana Pano, baby, na catch a war, near headquarters, you know. Your flower had your special local food. A ho, one fast ass spices, near Kunkro for my mano, one for Nubia. Spices na, my dear, no machunchuno, and ya Nubia. One was shut out the natural, say, a cacadra, cacadra, correct one, no, yam, the kama. 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Ya can win to Minko, Unya, Yanka, young Ferdian, and Embro. Ye delivery boys, no, and a guy, no, I'm a day, a delivery, no. 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Now, what it will be a Dian who got himself quine and an engine, no. Now, baby, and an amino, and Nebu Bogun, or ye, oh, not here, Nianigumu. 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Ye delivery boys, no. aduan wa de ba ye intact ye cilia no kama wa ba ye nche ho wo na wo bi eso no ahunu sampa ne ya me kai no no ne ye dia ma nya water.

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0: 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Ya Sompa Akra, 106.5 live. 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And someone no say pitting where any. 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Dear goo. 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
11: 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Reverend Professor Joseph Osafuadu. Oh, ye clinical psychologist. 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In a world filled with pressure, emotional burdens, broken relationship, and silent struggle, Sumpa Rhapsody emerges as a timely and transformative radio counseling program designed to bring healing, clarity, and hope to individuals and families. 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
11: 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So,

0: Yaba. Daylight. Yeah, Diablo, Monday to Friday, 1 p.m. to 3 p.m. sharp. Oh, Neshisha, so Froby, Nakashani say Abna Ruthie. It was Sumpa 106.5 FM. Oh, this Sumpa Delight, Abreu. Thank you, baby.
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4: Onyaku Pondi for Wastrano Ewe Brim. And I'm Ninsaso Ama Onyaku Poreyahun Wadipi.
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4: And mass some perfect service in Chao Hun Hoda, a ya grada kusi if you are danopa, and upon no nunkusi and upon no seer. Fawodan in a share radins, na a radde beye.

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2: Son pa ka fe.
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1: Kanko.
0: Sir, a grana do panapo, baby, a bus which he be moona. A mutu, but a woman was a son, you might be a slow horai.
1: Was a
0: piano, I could pass a push it back. I'm not what a true puma. Wouldn't be much from a say at the end. Now, all invest in the world as Nico Bopu, as we're doing
2: a fair.
1: Antaopa, Panopa, Catacha would doubt their garden, I don't know who they are.
0: And from me, we are seeing a promotion of fever.
1: There's a young couple of bits with their poise. We are seeing.
0: Oh,
1: my young couple of bits, my savior, my
0: man, who knows? Then I'll come for a job. So let me say, we are saying, Camilla, we are
1: going to
0: gas filling stations. And then, YSE. And then, and Myanmar, a jabber. I mean, the Jagramo, we see it.
1: I'm not a carrier and come on for your pity.
0: I'm going to get 30,000 tons of oil. So, are you moving, sir? Quotation. Mesro, oh, Omo, Mesro, no, here, Kunga, Yassi,
1: Banassi, and your how bad, and your problem,
0: and your also for Pato, and from Fossi, quotation. Pato, we can make quotations.
3: Oh, Nana, oh, sir, Yadi, young break, quotation, any quotation for your Nasu. A two time why you jump up at so. I see a quotation. Quotations are meeting the abba. They are discussing fine.
0: Cecilia, our quotation.
3: No quotations.
0: Not a quotation, maybe anything.
3: Then I can maybe come, young man, Job chapter 2, verse 2.
0: As a man,
3: was it Satan that was so Job? Satan was so Job.
0: I am a problem with this.
3: Also, when he comes, the soul
0: comes from the Satan, Philip.
3: No, no, what don't you be done? But Christ will yes,
0: man, I'm busy.
3: That's him.
0: Why would you say Satan who Philip would be?
3: Now, let me come into me, so any more to plan me.
0: As I say, Satan is a powerful check.
3: Papa. Satan, what is me?
0: And I am a small boon to you.
3: Yeah, you ain't any boon to you. Well, there be no open up with Satan to you. Yet if there's Jesus Christ on Nakata, ah, do much in your put on one more
0: job and never you know.
1: And then,
0: here's our neighbor called
3: Papa Manana. Jesus Christ almost said that you, and me quite tell you to tell me, and Uncle said that you.
0: And Dina Unian Wombo said that you, and said,
3: it's over to Omo, a Omasem, Yamia Juman, a Yeni this morning, Chichimu, baby of the canis and my family will be canis.
4: Some will put this into raw, yes.
3: Oh, Nana, say me, we'll be five.
4: The poor was of the people.
3: Oh, Nana, oh,
4: quotation.
3: I said, what are we going to me for Babu in our quotation? May you to smack a crack crack? I can't get what the room. Oh, more of a little bit of a little bit of a little bit of a little bit of a little bit of a little bit of a little bit of a little bit of a little bit of a little bit of a little bit of a little bit of a little bit of a little bit of a little bit of a little bit of a little bit of a little bit of a little bit of a little bit of a little bit of a little bit of a little bit of a little bit of a little bit of a little bit of a little bit of a little bit of a little bit of a little bit of a little bit of a little bit of a little bit of a little bit of a little bit of a little bit of a little bit of a little bit of a little bit of a little bit of a little bit of a little bit of a little bit of a little bit of a little bit of a little bit of a little bit of a little bit of a little bit of a little bit of a little bit of a little bit of a little bit of a little bit of a little bit of a little bit of a little bit of a little bit of a little bit of a little bit of a little bit of a little bit of a little bit of a little bit of a little bit of a little bit of a little bit of a little bit of a little bit of a little bit of a little bit of a little bit of a little bit of a little bit of a little bit of a little bit of a little bit of a little b

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1: This exercise, as often as we have a lot of seized products, we conduct these safe disposal exercise. But for this year, this is the first one that we are for this year, even though there are other ones that we do for individuals' facilities. And the product that we are safely disposing today were taken from the normal post-market surveillance activity that we usually, everyday activity that we undertake. We visit all the 9 districts in the region. That's Kontomra District, Bodi District, Enche area, that is Awin, Swamai, Bia West, Bia East, and then Bibieni, Amiyansu, Bekwai, and then we include the capital, that is the Sekuri also, municipal as well. So these are results or these are the products that we have seized between 2025 and then 2026. So we have some of the products are registered drugs. And by estimation of about 2-4 tons of these unregistered drugs we have been able to seize from various retailers that are selling. And advice is that if you buy some of these drugs from unregistered or unlicensed sources and there's any issue, we will not be able to trace the person who gave you the drug or who sold the drug to you.
0: And what you know, ora akomea eden semu bi to aso a wo kire mu se se yen ya yekotai ekoton ade ana se yekoto efri ade hye ho ne yekwa yen hwe se sa edrokro ana se bianku a yekoto no ana aduane ya yekodi awiye mu no yen hwehwe ho se food and drugs authority wanom ahyanso de ewo ho a ewo se ya register no man mu se yedia eye
1: And also, FDA can also guarantee the safety and efficacy of some of these drugs because FDA has not worked on it. So, FDA is an institution that's supposed to ensure that drugs and food are safe. But here is the case that these products, FDA does not know of them. Manufacturers are not even known. Some of them manufacturers are not even known that we will be able to test the products to ensure that they are safe. So, retailers are advised that they are not supposed to go for some of these unregistered products to sell. And then consumers are not also supposed to buy some of these drugs to use. If you are sick, either go to a chemical shop or you go to a pharmacy shop or you go there are cheap compounds all of the various towns. There are capital centers and then there are district hospitals around the region that we can go for treatment. Most of the people were sanctioned. Some paid some administrative charges, some paid spot fines as prescribed by the fees and charges that has been approved by Parliament. And so cautioned retailers that if they continue to do this, they may end up in the court. And
0: Enti ni adubo kwa jina emra no se wodiye wose ewasa wako register wani yema no wako register na sebu wako enso ena obe fa aton wa yensa so mwa mra ni ube dini 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
3: 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I know too easy to papa as it of you.
0: Mitchell Messini, Aban Cratch, Yawa, no, or Commander Ejina, Egwafu, Ebrim, Infinfini, Emantamu, Unenya for Ishmael, Zagun, Wano, Enna, Ekasai, and Seminano, Yansem Training, Eric Anan, Anna, Etso, Ebaye, Shanusa, Nunsian Bremo, Ekasia, and Awuti, Ewasum Pashi. 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The sun said, and Penisa Yanen so as if from say ya. Na a form ayatro, a bin so on mash and cafono, more qua yamusha den human in papa, into the wasimunya but trepa. Na openia upimo our Western North Region Huam. Ye National Road Safety, or no, or dano, ewo ho, eye, or hineba kwame, e champon. 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
5: National Road Safety Authority, e niyama, ye de, e gu kwa mune die, bebre, one, ye di kain, a issue, a de a ye friend, se, e communicate, e no krampo die, e ye, ye krabata ba tain, a ye, head office, na, chese, o issue ye, na communicate, no, o mae hunu, anaso ma, obibi ya, ti asiese, insu, e, is what to bring me. I say, driver four, and we be a will you see your quine, a year she is from Coupa. I say, in sooner to baby go hoa, in sooner it's me a year if I acquire so baby so hoa, a quine so it's me a tro, and in the year they communicate a kind and say, your best rate will be a raw, who you so quine, did true any new animal a driver four, I say, Omonia a she is from Coupa, Omontete, Omo Emericas, nothing so, Omonsua, Omocano, Omotide Nanti in Sumun. 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
0: One who any more years, a car be ba, and I said be a wedding cry, and ya what to me a prevent, and what you know, or Henneba, Kwame, a champon. 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
5: And I face, yes, Omontu Mumri Castle, is an sequino, as so 80 years, and I face, you know, who are Oka ties, I are worn out, and I say, or ties, and the sides, Nina, a year free honor. The best. Say Obabo Modiana wire ties. Said ye a bit me any a very good grip on the road. Now ye braking systems ni bi a bab way bia the modena yen ya fin so ye wiper bleed and then yema a kikanka humina. 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Na a dear bakwa ye tie kan ya ye a dia a pesu bia shenso. 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
5: National Rusi for any inuanoma police for any law enforcement agencies in a deba kwa boy and say, a tree home. 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
1: 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say anya na anya easy ma omo
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1: nana
0: okay doc bubu so ma yen say ka say weather related joint pains are what are then nyalowa is it only arthritis na ye kan ko ana say de be ne de be ya
1: okay and then the ya come de be ya arthritis onko a e de onko mo
0: okay
1: related to weather change no
0: okay
1: now there na say say ya ka say weather change na bra every January February March e be si May no na we mu e she
0: okay.
1: So what to them na one so air conditioner on to me. But yes, in yes June, July, August muno. Eya na what to why in Framana Ebano. Say we are bokra and I say we are no and ni kataka crap here. Na in Framana Ebano to me feel say eh you know. In Framana Ebano eh you know.
0: And
1: yes, near a war joint problem no ultimate And from my husband, I'll turn it direct into the joint. No,
0: according to him, penny straight.
1: I say, I'll be out to how the fun. A boom, a wall, quote to jail, the kind of depending a funny or quote to jail. Nine from money corner. Because all feeling you know, I banner, a court direct to baby. A how no,
0: I see a day ice blog.
1: Yes. And Tiana, I'm on fun easy. I'm on fun easy. And to one, and I will fear, oh, my me will feel papa will feel na nipano. I walk back, and I say, and your boss says, Nanny Panay, Jana, because she demo. Now what na se? Mom make sure say we provide the heat we e man say be ya obeti mi a container and as obeti mi a copy with the weather no. And ba bi o no ma mbra for no this is the season o mu be bre pa.
0: Oh okay.
1: Yes, be bre na no this is the season. In so be to in so to bre we be wie no.
0: Na do na
1: call. Na do do na call because ya na pain ya na ya e ba no e din ma o mo. E na mo body no ntimi adjust to weather condition no. Listen say in so air to say, Ayana in Framano, in so and so. Ayana friendly humidity. The humidity level no high. And so I say, in so na woman, and in Framana bono, and in so na edding, and numb. And it's a yan of to me, Felix, and rain, you know, sir.
0: Okay.
1: Example, let's say, Usin Yamakrana Hata. I didn't know this season, this time period. No. Usin Yamano Hata, old brands and a Yamanade.
0: A walk on a name win, you know.
1: So what you say? A bit missing in Yama 3 days and away. As you said, the Emuya Duno.
0: Sure.
1: Oh, yeah, Yana Wide, Wahata. Na say a match April Mohonuma. Say we are Bokrampona. No Hata de Wabontia.
0: From any more shinty.
1: Obercona, I be a young bone and Subacona Eden. I won't come a kama kama. But this season, oh, hata near my abonting poor. And now all the coins are doing poor, and then the baby 1 week. Not and way, because in Framana Ebano, and it's true, and then I'm in Tiana and Rain, you know. It's a Rain, you know, Sana will infect away Nipa Gianum.
0: Okay.
1: And will infect away Nipa Gianum. And at this season, so I insure 10 Biano in Sue Top. And Munakram poor, not a top. Overflow by Bino so in Sue Tower, how no more. Now, Obia day, eh, Johnny. And tis basana weather no cold sana in suna inframana and namno and when you sana. The I and say your joint no. Ya wo Yan fire cut to jail for example. Ya nymphin fin ya win subi or honoma sign suno as ever as lubricant.
0: Okay.
1: Sign suno and a lubricate emma cotugeno et me cobas smoothly.
0: Okay.
1: O joint be a wohuna by biano and wo sign suno or honum I friends and of your fluid.
0: Okay.
1: Sa fluid no sign suno. 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
0: Emuye do.
1: 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It is Suno muye do sana, could to general before, say, a belkwana was a stretchy could to general. Now and slide against each other. No. Ayana yɛ de ne kakra ma no.
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2: 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Ah, honum. Then gout. Gout is another form of arthritis.
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2: 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Ye waste ye free anka was a free your system mo. Says I finu and me a free moa. 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I say like sugar test channel. 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
2: 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I say, what kofum kakra, now I say, then I saw that's Jackie Nee. And only a near my HRS air, Cotujun, because over your sharp pain, a womb, to sharp pain, the bar, and a more wide than a kutukakra, no wide than was solid, into whom Sanya mana, a bow car say be a day, a cosso. If you are on the man now, send the Cotujun to tunnel. Yes, the Cotujun to tunnel.
0: As a car, I tie up Bamoa and Nam Cotas.
2: Yes. And to start you say never na na o hu say bibi ye dey e ba be si then ultimately kokre kokre sound o start to sound bia e ye some grinding sound bia ye kokre kokre
0: ni
2: nyina ye science a e share say at the early stage no
0: e ti me ye wo kotodwe nim
2: kotodwe no yes
0: wow
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0: Okay.
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2: 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Yes, because moja added dani. Inflammation, of course, will be our huna by piano. I would say honum, I reddish.
0: Okay.
2: Yes. And to sign it here, oh, was arthritis now. Then, Nantana won't mean Nantana a clear sign. We got Nantica crap just what's nasty. What's nasty now, Solimpa, or Solia, now Otenka or Tientiamu, and so I saw it. So I never be on some more. On to me again, and sorry, and Gina Hall.
0: Okay.
2: Yes.
0: Okay. Doc, what didn't Kiaka say? I try to sing ya dear Biana, say Bibia, betting me to a sea cry. So, what are the some of the ways I betting me a fossil and manage without say yen tie in one as a Emma me hire where dada as a tenem?
2: Good, sir. I try to sing the management. No, dear, I call ye advanced form and I say complicated. No, most of the time, I'm going to recommend it surgery.
0: Okay.
2: Now, my total knee replacement. And I said to me, yeah, total hip replacement. Just say, you're about to run, you're about to run, you're dompe na ye awewe na eya yi no e de da ho
0: omo rere
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2: 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This is the nature of a condition. Eh, rheumatoid arthritis. And I say, osteoarthritis. No, you be chile mo a chile. Say na o condition is say. Be try X-ray. And I say, any imaging bia I fata say it mi ya mau no. You be chime ye. Ne ya chile o say. Say na this is the nature of it. And to ya chile we ya. Afedi na massage no. And I libi kai ye as what first aid.
0: Okay.
2: Ye who the nature of a condition we ya. Your mom massage as first aid just to relax the muscles now. Ekoye contracted ta etime the any pressure she never so ma yawo no. Your mom so a kind of massage no. Na ama pain no am reduce pressure no.
0: Nerve pain now.
2: Nerve ending na pressure am pain ni ba no. I reduce pressure no am ho aden ato am ko to je no o feel light am o tume aden anante. E bi ti ko ka se no ko to je no mo ye no dududu. But after massage no why light na o tume aden. And nante otimi carry the body no yes enti eno sa no ye massage a relax muscles and my blood circulation so e ko yi
0: moje dia frusa
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0: okay
2: afi de so etimi massage na ye activate some healing points bia and also no omeding at all.
0: Okay.
2: Now, second thing I be yen say a draw, a be more draw. I draw the best stop inflammation I cause.
0: Okay.
2: Can I say me say I try to say inflammatory condition. And you be more draw, I draw no be cocoa boa with inflammation. Massage into me my inflammation in jai.
0: Okay.
2: But a bit to me as stop it muscle tension no. A bit to me my compression I is on nerve no so no cut to geno. A bit to me my day. I relax no.
0: Okay.
2: I feel a bit to me my more moja it me day. I say quality alcohol. Now I'm my nerve irritation so the massage is stimulating nerve no. Now I'm a one relief. But inflammation now I cause no. I be me ba now on one person my massage no qua without a drew. Yem pamo say yem yem kasa chinchina je dru obetime massage no but de wom ne say wo ya massage no ho a the benefit a obanya ne say obanya instant relief
0: okay
2: obanya temporary relief as a like wo akonu painkiller bia am on relief just within 2 3 hours
0: obere ne I say a few moments later na I say yaw need the sober
2: wana wani aji a onnante wa hurihure e wo fie se o sisi ano me ho atoma me behwe me nie o mi na mentimi nante se afi the next day na ye hwe abonte a ye hu
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2: 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Se yaka se it me the heat.
0: Show kakra.
2: Emma quote to Jenny. Say, Bea, a betting and nanny, sir, in sooner add dano. Good, ain't it? And nanny, we are. No way free. 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O tenia, any ye, o qua, any ye, no. I fed ye, not what to me too, quote to Jenna, and to come a comma. O quote to Jenna, I to talk one side, no. Ye, sir, massage in the wind in a mouth. Emma, sir, heat now. No way free. I fed the night, dear drummer. Na adrenal etime inflammation. No. These are treatment are edema. Na afedi enso no, ya advice so kwa, odu ani didi.
0: Mm-hmm.
2: Improve aduana e wo calcium.
0: Okay.
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0: Bebua, so improve on
2: yes. Na wa improve calcium food consumption. Make sure say odi aduana calcium e do so. E bi ni den. I mean, make sure say free for yanka. O me fra.
0: Anka me kra mbe ka se ho me di bi wo ho.
2: Na e question say o me bi sa. Yes. So remedies no, calcium diet no, and yeah na ohia pa.
0: Okay.
2: And inkruma. Inkruma ya no make say inkruma odi na den den nya no kra. Inkruma.
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2: 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Ai, no kra bia nim sa. Research bia ni ho back sa we no. E bia na me na me hu sa research.
0: Inkruma no kra so yesi ma be ma ye den because she said the form ni city na.
2: Yes. Because there are so many vitamins, minerals are e wo sa inkruma ni mo odi a esese ni padua. Especially in Padua. And I said, we are in a slimy nature, no? Mm-hmm. And white body joints.
0: I am mine.
2: Yes. Because, oh, yes, sanovia fluids now.
0: Mm-hmm.
2: A idea is slimy, kakra.
0: Mm-hmm.
2: And it's a onya be this idea, a boy with your joint, no? And my ultimate, then, a coy. And
0: to encourage the boy,
2: yes. So, you encourage, sir, we will be a was how now. Oh, joint problem, tidy in kruma.
0: Okay.
2: Now, calcium diet, no? Kusia. 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
0: le ha na e wo so
2: good ni ba ni ni face ba bi wo so no chire se sa nipa no o lack calcium
0: okay
2: e wo ni system ne mo it no say e ba say na don't pin a very very weak and porous. Easy to break. Don't pen a very, very brittle. 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
0: okay
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0: 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Mamma Fawe say, hello.
3: Hello.
0: Me Pacho, good evening.
3: Good evening.
0: Pacho, din baby, I can say, friend, me duffo.
3: Me kasa si adenta.
0: Mamma, my auntie, what are you?
3: Me bien wa, mukosim me. And my auntie, me bugger, auntie.
0: Me Pacho, say.
3: Mr. Mediano, I can't want to see me more than I have been doing that.
0: Wow. Bye, Achana.
3: I said, I'm not going to be a woman to two more. The backbone won't get me to tell me to do that.
0: But so my 21st clinic, your friend is saying, time to run about you. What about why me a 3-2 pain? Wada Roma, watching your maya doma, but Modena, Epi will be now one more, Ebra, why? Yeah, but sorry, I made the number, the better 2 banner BBNA, clinic number, no betting me after, why?
3: Martin,
0: you mean soon, Sean, on sire, dear, for my yay. My main four ways say, me patch good evening, dear baby, I can say free.
3: Good evening, your friend is Sophia, the city,
0: Ashama, so far, Pacho, my intel.
3: But you mean the same before Doctor Femichi. The mutination is a half net time. No, no, no, no, no, no, no, no, no, no, no, no, no, no, no, no, no, no, no, no,
4: no,
3: no,
2: no, no,
3: no, no,
2: no, no,
3: no, no,
2: Otimi daddy and Naju Otimi da. 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
3: Otimi da pa so. 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
2: shi. 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
0: Tipaye
2: ne a sign of how be a. Ebetimi afri kingness. 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And oba. And once I knew you, Mona, and I feed the answer. A woman, I say, Yancha, a CT scan. Not wash it, adrenal, wash it, till wash it. Yes, abuse or honor, why not accident pain? A man, tea up him, baby. Yes, maybe accident, why not head trauma near the
0: old case, baby, I said, or call, I shall my name, so I'll be caught
2: Tema, Tema community.
0: Oh, now, Betty, me, I hear, yes, she wants to say, be beer to Chimana, I'm a bassa.
2: Yes.
0: Okay.
2: Tipaye de yana something yeah a little bit emergency. Say kobasa emu edin pa na wantu na mo a. Bo hu na wa akonya stroke ana se bibi sa.
0: Me do for bomodi a Roman Catholic asafo na chi ho a Roman Church na chi Tema community 1. 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Me pa cho good evening din baby akase free. 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
5: Hello, good evening, madam.
0: Good evening, sir.
5: Good evening, sir. Every man I am. 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
5: Yo, me da doctor. Si mama send this and say me yon kubi wonya accident, electricity, and a shock or no man. The 95 no yet. An announcement was not falling in a family and go crocodino. Nanyan the queen was a winking a shin of age. A cooling in a bed 3 years ago. But I was in a 95. A shin to say that's a beginning in Jelgo Dumpino. Where you saw a grave.
2: Sir, as you say now, all canoe, and most of the time, a crack when nerve issue. Sir, nerve no one abass and one, and not this is sharing back, I say, because Cotrigeni dear, send me cast a nerve from some home to Miaka, but I don't know, Yana, a yawa, either say bear sharp, and ask what Phyllis on dial pain, a woke to Geno. 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
1: 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and so you was some and my mom. And I will be framing a walk at some ranting, some pa FM net TV, no. Say, a new man would try and come across a hit papa. My dear, more studio, Monte de Ecoso, and the Wabonte, and the SOV. Some pana hit very well. A hit papa.

music in the world. This is Sumba, Sumba, Sumba.

Playing only the best music in the world. This is Sumba. Sumba. 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

Come, come, come, come, come, come, come, come, come, come, come, come, come, come, come, come, come, come, come, come, come, come, come, come, come, come, come, come, come, come, come, come, come, come, come, come, come, come, come, come, come, come, come, come, come, come, come, come, come, come, come, come, come, come, come, come, come, come, come, come, come, come, come, come, come, come, come, come, come, come, come, come, come, come, come, come, come, come, come, come, come, come, come, come, come, come, come, come, come, come, come, come, come, come, come, come, come, come, come, 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

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Joel chapter 2:25, he said, I will restore from day one. I don't know what you have lost tonight. As you are watching me tonight, as you are worshiping with me tonight, I don't know what you have lost, but God will restore you. I hear the Lord saying that I have come to restore. Somebody shouting tonight is receiving restoration. And the Bible said that Job was restored double for all his trouble. I see God giving somebody double. Oh no, Kwarefu. You cannot be gentle tonight. Yeah, he was. Oh no, Kwarefu. 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We say, oh no, Kwarefu. 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Yeah, lifted higher. Iwa. 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